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Love that's fresh and still unspoiled. Love that's only slightly soiled.

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A fine tin roof and real wooden floor below. There would be one long staircase just going up, and one even longer coming down.

ducks for the town to see and hear, squawking just as noisily as they can. And each loud quack and cluck and gobble and honk would land like a trumpet on the ear, as if to say, here lives a wealthy man.

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If I were a bitty-bitty rich diddle-diddle-diddle-diddle-man, I see my wife, my gold, looking like a rich man's wife with a proper double chin, supervising meals to a heart's delight. I see her putting on airs and strutting like a peacock. Oy, what a happy mood she's in. Screaming at the servants day and night. The most important men in town will come to call on me. They will ask me to...

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If I were a wealthy man, I wouldn't have to work hard. Tiddle-diddle-diddle-diddle-diddle-diddle-diddle-dum. Lord, who made the lion and the lamb, you decreed I should be what I am.

comfortable quarters, regular rations, 24-hour, 5-star room service. And if I'm honest, I like the lady. I can't help being touched with her folly. I'm treading water, taking her money, watching her sunset. Well, I'm a writer. LA's changed a lot over the years since those brave gold rush pioneers came in their creaky covered wagons. Far as they could go, end of the line. Their dreams were yours, their dreams were mine. But in the

have suits and she has hope. It seems an elegant solution. One day this must end, it isn't real. Still I'll enjoy a hearty meal before tomorrow's execution.